0: came to the party, came to have fun. Got all the soundboard, them on the run. Living for the ego, living for the one, yo.
1: Disco sound, coffee flicky down, smoke by the outside of the town. 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

blast. 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

0: out there in the energy, west coasting, emotions, and we in motion. 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
1: So, jump the ride,
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You know, plug, make our mic sound louder. 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
1: Mass one for the crew, what I'm gonna do? 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
2: 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That Arrested Development. 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Gotta represent. 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

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Yeah, yeah. Coming in right here, yo, yo. 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Don't you confuse it. Part of a movement, something that's harder, hard to express it.

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But on the musicianship, we never hesitate. Check the words of the West Coast. They resonate. Cause yo, they say they be relating the problems we facing. Minds be wasting them. In my neighborhood, they basing. Out there, say we still complacent. But we asking questions, yo. I said we be relating to the problems we facing. In my neighborhood, they basing. But still we complacent, yo. We gotta let them know, gotta let them. They don't know. Some of them, they don't know, they don't know. Some of them, they don't know, they don't know. Some of them, they take it out, massive, take it out.

0: 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Some of them, they just don't know. Some of them, they just don't know what the juice is all about, yo. 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
1: like
0: it.
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1: Hold
0: 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I?
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0: This is truly the last one. I'm sorry. We love y'all.
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Happy Friday. 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

Yeah, yeah. 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Yo, think I'm still a little hot right here, Kev. Yeah. Jason needs, Jay Bird needs Kariki turned down in his monitor. Yeah. All right, this next track we call Family Business. Family Business every time we come through.

That's right. 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Yeah. This is how we do it on a Saturday night, Friday night. Feel the vibe. What's up, Mimi? You gonna hold it down? All right, yo, check it out.

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We call it Chronic. 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

0: Yeah, man, Mo Chill, just hold it down. I want to say thank you for Juice Crew letting me up here on a bigger Mo Chill and the Arcade crew. Everybody from Humboldt County, everybody from anywhere. It don't matter where you come from, it matter what's inside your heart. All right, just bring it again. And then I'll say this is the Juice Crew and this is Gideon touching down. Dan no se. I'm gonna touch one tune and then go. I thank the Juice Crew for letting me come and touch it. And that's my man Mocha. Are you ready?
1: Yo, yo, yo, yo. Welcome to the show. All the ladies report to the dance floor. All the fellas report to the dance floor. All the ladies report to the dance floor. Yeah, yeah, yeah.

0: the West Coast. 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
1: Gideon,
0: you know,
1: we saw him back in the back alley. He just said, hey, come spark one with us.
2: Getting it right.
3: What? What is that?
0: Yo. Check it out. One, one, two. Never dropped on. This is one of those tracks to the snitches. You know who you are. But never drop down, I never drop down. I just wanna kick 16 lines. You know I guess mine, I never drop down. I just wanna kick 16 lines. 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

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I said I speak on what I see, I just can't stop. I never drop dime. I just wanna kick 16 lines. You know I get mine. I never drop dime. I just wanna kick 16 lines. Never drop dime. I never drop dime. I just wanna kick 16 lines. Snitching is a crime. No, I get mine. Shit is jumping off in 2009. Like I said, we from the North Coast. We handle the shit up here ourselves. You know what I mean? So watch your back. If you drop a dime, cause my man C-Note will come and get you.

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Snitching is a crime, you know I guess mine. Shit is jumping off. Yeah, just rock that like that. That's that West Side flavor. You know it, you know it, you know it, you know it, you know it. Yo, Juice Crew. Yes, I am. They got the message. You got the message, right? They got the message. Ain't no snitches in here. Watch Mimi, though. She's, watch her out there. I don't know. All right, we're going to flip it around. Basement grooving for you. Do it.

Yeah. 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In Sunny Bray. Enough vibes all day. Enough blunts all day. You know.

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0: That's how it's done. 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
0: We're going to keep it warm up in here. All right, all right, I love this song. This song is called Popping Off.

Mac Villain, cause I'm my ace to the U, MC, Humboldt County, my ace to the U, take it out crew, Lost Coast, cause I'm my ace to the U, MC, yeah. Yes, I All right, y'all been drinking tonight? All right. Make sure you tip your bartenders. I heard this was a AA meeting. My name is Mo and I'm an alcoholic. Thanks for coming in and letting me tell my story. This one's absolutely true. This is part of my healing, my 10-step process. Starts with 10. Love the Friday night. Get the party started. For coming and checking out the crew tonight. Friday, just gonna rock it. We call it the rock day. Yo, check it out.

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That's how we do it when I chin around with the dance hall. It's a booty call. Every time you know what, come to move, y'all. Just mix it up and we keep it rocking. That's how we do it and you know it's not stopping. Blow it up like a

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Just keep it coming and you know I'm on timing. Just won't keep it party happening. Every time you know I'm gonna raise a disaster. 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That's not what you're doing. 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Fill the cup, pass the dust. And you know I, yeah, when I was a youth, I was a house rocker. 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Each and every

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This one's called Blunts and Beats. 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

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All right, all right. Don't leave yet. Don't leave yet. Do not leave yet. Don't leave yet. You can leave later, but don't leave yet. 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Sunny Break Kids is the next track. Sunny Break Kids. It's probably not what you think either. All right, Sunny Break Kids. We're not gonna play Sunny Break Kids. They denied me Sunny Break Kids because they said she was gonna leave. So we're gonna play Red Light Ragga Remix right here. Yeah. Yeah. Wheel that motherfucker. Wheel it up, wheel it up, wheel it up, wheel it up, wheel it up, wheel it up, wheel it up. No, it's not punk rock. It's not punk rock. It's not anything like punk rock. I just wanted to mention that. Okay, I just wanted to mention that. Okay. This one's called Red Light Re-Remix.

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0: That's exactly
1: 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Y'all still with us? 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That's how we do it out here. We just ride it out, you know? We ride. What? This next track.

cut, bang the cut, bang the cut, and we say what's up, bang the cut, bang the cut, bang the cut, and I say what's up, bang the cut. Cause it's an old school rocker's attitude.

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0: we say what's up, bang the cut, bang the cut, bang the cut, and I say what's up, feel it up, pass the Dutch, spark it up, and I say what's up, twist it up, take it out, twist it up, twist it up, yo, we say what's up, don't get too close, sharp like a razor, don't get too close, cause we're dangerous, none of the weak can't. Can hang with us.
1: A homegirl just lost all of her tip money tonight, right here on this dance floor, and maybe you could just shout it out that if somebody found a hundo or so that okay. It's on there.
0: Apparently, somebody lost some cabbage. Somebody lost some money on the floor. If you found it, take it to the bar. I mean, if you found it, come give it to me. Somebody lost some money, so if you find it, take it to the bartender. No worries, no worries. We keep it positive around here. We got a couple more tracks, right? Couple more? Where we at?
2: Where we at?
0: All right, yo, check it out. Check it out. This is we in the studio right now recording our album. It takes for fucking ever. But trust me, it's gonna happen. This is one of the first tracks that we kinda got in the mix. So check it out. It's called Lil Cuz. Do I start this one?
3: You started, man. You started.
0: Yeah. Look, cuz, be true to the game. And the game, I love you back. If you mess with the game is gonna, it's gonna probably fuck you back. Time to make a change, change don't change yourself. Look on the front page, pain that you just felt.

Make a change, change, don't change yourself. Look on the front page, pain that youth has felt. You gotta play your hand, you dealt. They say it's a war on drugs, but it's a war on myself. You think the story ends, cycle continues. A reinterpretation of family values. You gotta ask yourself, what's the real issue? When the only purpose is to get revenue. Time to get out once you get a

you are. I had the fast women, I had the fancy car. I'm making fast cash, I know it was a star. Nobody tell me nothing, I went too far. Time to make a change, change don't change itself. Look on the front page, pain that youth has felt. You gotta play your hand, you don't. They say it's a war on drugs, but it's a war on myself. Time to make a change, change don't change itself. Look on the front page, pain that youth has felt. You gotta play your hand, you dealt. They say it's a war on drugs. Look, cuz, yeah, I told you.

Thanks, y'all. Thanks for coming out, supporting the Juice Crew tonight. We love it. We love it. We love it. You guys don't mind if we play a couple more, right? Y'all got somewhere to go? Y'all gonna hang out with? Okay. We're going to have a hot tub party at Kariki's house after that, after the spark. I know what you gentlemen are thinking, but it's only girls invited. You know it's ladies' night tonight. You know it's ladies' night tonight. I'm just kidding. That's my wife right there. She puts up with me like, you know. Songs like P.I.M.P. and Back That Ass Up. J-Bird's birthday. J-Bird's birthday. He's going to be taking spankings after the show. Select. He corrected me. Select spankings. Wicked sound. When the Juice Crew come upon your town. Yo, yo, yo, yo. No, J-Bird, I'm not gonna spank you tonight. It's not gonna be me, man. I'll tell you later. Check it out. And every time we come through your town, represent the masses strictly underground. Forget OZs, don't teach, we won't pound. 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

0: fire and forget. 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Happened to me the first time, too. If you don't know, the juice is everywhere.
1: What was that?
0: All right.
1: Last one. 10 minutes fast.
0: All right, we have... two more. Three, two, one. Two more. Two more. We love y'all. Friday night. 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Put me on. 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

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Said I love hip-hop. 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

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I got something to say. Said we love hip hop. We living every day. Put me on. I got something to say. Said we love hip hop. Put me on. I got something to say. Said I love jambalaya. Put me on. I got something to say. Said I love the jam. Put me on. Put me on. Cause I love it. Yes, I love it. Put me on. Put me on. Yes, I love it. Yo, yo, drums only. I want it out of the game, but they keep pulling me back in. Is it fortune or fame? Is it competition? Many a call. Only few were chosen.

Yeah, you know, hip hop is more than just sneakers and Britney Spears tracks. Yeah, it's a way of life, you know what I mean? It's Patron and Limon, if you ask me. That's true hip hop. Blunts and Patron. All right. Put me on, I got something to say. Said we love hip hop, we live it every day. 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Said we love hip hop.

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Thanks for grinding it out with us. Remember, did you fire up the hot tub, K-Star? Okay.

0: If you got love for the Juice Crew, let me hear you say, oh yeah. Say, oh yeah. Say, happy birthday, Jay Bird. And happy birthday, Colin, to your new baby on the way. Love and respect to you all, Jambalaya and Arcata.
1: She's cute. She's cute. I'll let her do that. God. All right. We got one. So thanks for coming out. Thanks for coming out tonight. I don't know. We got another one in us? Or... All right, we got one more. Since you guys were so fucking loud on your ovation right there. You were so loud. Okay, but on this last one, I want everybody on the dance floor. All the bartenders, come out on the dance floor. All the doorman, come to the dance floor. The janitor, come to the dance floor. The dancers, come to the dance floor. Sunny Bray, Sunny Bray, Sunny Bray, Sunny Bray, Sunny Bray, Sunny Bray, Sunny Bray. Hey. Happy winter, everybody. Happy winter. This is it. For reals. As my son would say, for reals. Hey, we love every one of y'all. Check out the home space page. Face space page. Facebook. Sorry. I'm MySpace, Facebook, it's all. We got Facebook too, don't we? MySpace. Let's do this, crew. Let's do this.

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You got them right, damn right. You got them right. We can rock a party. I walk a crowd participation part. I'ma say.

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Right now, just stay inside. Juice Crew, big up yourself. Play one more song. Tip your bartenders, don't go outside, just stay inside them. Juice Crew. One more song. Everybody make some noise for Juice Crew. Y'all wanna hear one more? One more? No? One more, make some noise, come on.

I thought you guys were leaving. Because we're staying. I don't know if y'all, we got to pack this shit up, so. All right, one more. All right, this is really the last one. It's just because family here, we gonna rock this out. What? You get a page yet? No, okay. All right. We can rock a party. All right, this is for the crew, the Mastic S. Take it home with you. Jump in the ride and we mash the gas. Systems pumped up.

Balaya. Every time it's a humble thing. They call me Mac, chillin', co-villain. 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

it. 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

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Hey, if you didn't know, this is Mission Critical. It's a critical situation here. Mission Critical, big up DJ Dub Cowboy, big up Jambalaya, big up Juice Crew, coming live and direct. 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

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Yo.

Yeah, Mr. Fifi Hardy. Yeah, Mr. the Bashardi. And I'm the high grade weed and Bacardi. Yeah, feel it hard now. On the fin up, get there and I start up the show. Long side, yo, yo, yo, la, la, la, la, la, la, la, la, la, la, la, la, la, la, la. Bring it down low, yo. Yo, go. Mr. to the party. Yeah, Mr. the Bashardi. And I'm the high grade weed and Bacardi. Yeah, Mr. Fifi Nardi. On the fin up, say me let that go. Right channel, I get the start the show. More chill a day pon the low. Just crew a two so you know Arcata. Oh no finna say that we go. Come up a rhythm me up with the up on the low. Smoke me weed. Yes I to me go so. If you love the weed holla so early. Come up a rhythm me up me go and testify. D-I-D-E-O-N and you know that I me. Me la li li li. Hey them. La li li li la li li li li. Come on a rhythm me and me feel irie. Oh nothing no say me smooth the sensei. G-I-D yes you know that's me. E-O-N yes you know that's me. Come on a rhythm and me feel irie. Nothing in this world impossible to me. Swim pon the land and me walk pon sea.

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Hey, if you didn't know, how y'all feeling? 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We feeling good? 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Look up there. 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Everybody wave up there. We're streaming live right now on the internet across the world. So all you beautiful ladies, don't do nothing crazy. All right? 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Just kidding. Do everything crazy. 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Boom, boom. 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Check it out. Popping off. Yeah. Don't take it personal. It's just business, homie. You acting like you do, but do you really know me? Don't take it personal. It's just business, homie. You acting like you do, but do you really know me? Cause I'm a J to the U, E, C. Humboldt County, I'm a H to the U, M, C. Humboldt County, I'm a H to the U, M, C. Humboldt County, I'm a H to the U, M, C. Humboldt County. Don't think we soft cause we hailing from the North Coast. We keep it humble, homie, I ain't the first to boast. It is what it is, I'll be the first to

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And if I did, I have to catch a case, yo. Remember where you're at, West Coast ho. I'm just playing, or maybe I'm not. I'm popping off from the land of the law. Don't take it personal, it's just business, homie. You acting like you do, but do you really know me? 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

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And if I did, I have to catch a case, yo. Remember where you're at, West Coast, ho. I'm just playing, or maybe I'm not. Popping off from the land of the lost. Don't take it personal. It's just business, homie. 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Don't take it personal. It's just business, homie. You acting like you do, but do you really know me? 'Cause I'm an ace to the U.

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That's right, Humboldt County, what you think? Where the fuck you at?

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West Coast. What's up? What's up? Y'all feeling that? That's a new track. That's hot. That's hot right there. I'm just making sure y'all understanding where we coming from. You know what I'm saying? Boots knocker. Yeah. We gon' keep the energy popping. Building and building and building and building.

It's you, the boot stop. Each and every time we come through the shop, get you screwed. We're gonna get you right in the genre. You thought was a house rocker. Now they call me Chill, the boot stalker. Each and every time we come, bass and drums, bass and drums, bass and drums. Make some noise, people. Yow! Dump the bass. C-note on the bass. C-note on the bass. J-Bird on the drums. Yo, yo, yo, yo. 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Jambalaya, what's up? Jambalaya, what's up?

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Yo!

0: It's the Booth Knocker. 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Yeah. 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It's the Booth Knocker. What? What? What? Whoa! Boom! Woo! Y'all with us tonight? Y'all gonna hang out? Y'all gonna hang out?
1: Where we at? Yeah, I think so. Where we at? Where are we right now? What's next? Step ahead of Snap?
0: Yo! We only got so much time, so I'm not gonna give you my normal wisdom in between tracks. I know you guys really look forward to that. I'm just gonna just keep it flying. Hey, did I tell you my daughter's birthday was tonight? Did I say that? Everybody say happy birthday, Jada! She better have her ass in bed right now. She'll hear you in her dreams. Run it, run it, run it, run it, run it.

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Act like you know what's happening. 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I want all the girls, report to the dance floor right now. 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This is important, kind of a message song. It's a message song. It's not like Marvin Gaye. 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

0: Yeah.
1: 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I'm glad we got that recorded, man. I want to build on that. That's kind of, it was funny because Mimi was like, I had this little track that I was trying to work on, that little family business track, and Mimi had this killer melody for it, and I couldn't remember it when I got here, but it was kind of like that. My idea of it was kind of more of a DMX type of, you know, exactly. I don't have it. Somebody else does. Probably Gideon. 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All right, let's go. 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
2: I had some lyrics that I made up a long time ago. I'm trying to remember them in the old school. Just a little piece of happiness.
1: See that? I'm gonna hit that motherfucker too.
3: I don't think so.
1: That was smooth, y'all. 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I mean, we hadn't played it before, but so that good at moments for me.

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0: Reaching out to water. 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
1: Not that I can't remember all the words in order.
2: That's our song for all the biodiesel people.
0: It's like when we're at the fucking. You see those kids?
2: On the plaid.
0: Joseph's crew.
2: Yeah, I like the song too.
3: Yeah, Juice Crew, make some noise for these guys. They're working hard.
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What were you guys doing around 4:15 today? 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I was dreaming right now. Let's run this thing. What we got? 4:15. 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

0: Thanks, y'all. 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
1: 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Yeah. 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

0: ain't no justice. 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
1: Check it.
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0: Are y'all ready for this? 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

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Ride with the Juice Crew tonight? 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
1: That was awesome.
0: Thanks, y'all. You know how we roll. Somebody's got to do it, you know what I mean?
1: Yeah, yeah.
0: It's a double-edged sword, a blessing and a curse. Let's do this, y'all. I knew it was that.

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Y'all still ready? Y'all with us? 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

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Y'all ready to party now? Let's do it. You know what's now, so if you see us on the block, throw your hands up, you know what I mean? 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Yeah. All the fellas out there, say what's up. 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I tell him, I say, yo, what's up?

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0: I know what they like. You know what they like.
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1: So not juicy.
0: Check it out. 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

0: 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We get it popping.
1: Go, let's go. 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
0: Give it up for Gorgeous Gabe one more time. DJ Gorgeous Gabe in the hizzy for shizzy. Check it out. Check it out. 29 OG. Yeah. 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

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Yes, I am. All right. Here we go. Welcome to this part of the show. It's 420, y'all. This is a takeover right now. Do it. Everybody report to the dance floor right now. It's a juice takeover. Run for cover. 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

0: Act like you know. Yeah. 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
1: I don't think they are. 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

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You just got shanked right there, man. I got a problem. I got a problem. I got a problem. I just can't stop killing them.

0: 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Yes, yes, y'all. Let's go, let's go. Let's keep this party rolling. Do this, girl.
1: That's crazy, Sam.
0: Stop trying to get me tangled up. 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
0: Show me love, girl. 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

Yeah. 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

0: This is how we do it, wicked in your way. 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
0: Memories, memories. 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
1: Not police.
0: Yo, thanks for coming out. 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I'm a word dealer. Wicked, wicked, wicked. Cause I'm a word dealer.
1: I'm forced to keep it real at the call me.

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Cause I'm a word dealer. I'm forced to keep it real and just call me the microphone killer. 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

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I got a problem. 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
0: We can some seeds that I
1: don't. You think it's a joke, man? Homie, don't play that. If it ain't real chalk, chill it and say that. You'll be called back. You'll be called laid flat. Lay flat on your back, asking what the heck. I

0: killing them.
1: Thanks for coming out, y'all.
2: Boom. Right.
1: Yeah.
3: Isn't this beautiful? Yes, man. Big up all the people that work really, really, really hard for many months to put this situation together, man. Give them a really nice round of applause, man. Come on. Yes, respect where it's due, man. Hey, new site, new style, new everything, man. Feeling good, Irie, in the morning. Feeling blessed, blessed, blessed, blessed, blessed, blessed. We'll be right back with more reggae music for ya. Boop, boop.

Divi Divi DJ, turn it up. 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Yo, on the way up to the top, we can't stop, can't talk, cause we keep on walking tall. Have a little pride in yourself, truth be told, you can't count on no one else. 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

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DJ, turn it up. Yeah. DJ, turn it up. What? DJ, yo, turn it up. I guess that's me. Y'all rock it out. Yo, give me some energy, yes, I'm liking that, It's so crucial, this life that we live. Every day, yes, and I try to give. And then trying to create a little difference and make a difference. Do what you can to take a stand. Original stand, said you know, unified man. We gotta do what's right, man. I said we can't criticize, man. I did a DJ, turn it up, y'all. DJ, turn it up. DJ, turn it up, y'all. DJ, turn it up, y'all.

Yes, yes, yo. Give me drums and bass, yo. 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One more stretch, one more stretch. Drums and bass. 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One more stretch, one more stretch.

DJ Divi Divi, turn it up. Divi Divi DJ, Divi Divi DJ, DJ, turn it up. Yeah, when I come to the club, I just wanna dance, just wanna make stands. That's what I do when I come in the club, yo. Just let me get free, ho, out there on the energy. I wanna get, feel the enemy, the beat's a friend of me. 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

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What more can we do? 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

0: Thank you very much. We are the Bam Akageddon. Your thanks to the friends and family that are here.
1: Hey.
0: I got my aunt, my mom. I know, my friends all around. This is a beautiful scene, you know what I mean?
1: Check it out. Hey, before you run the rhythm, hold up. We all grew up in Southern Humboldt, and you know, I'm from Petrolia, Randy's from Honeydew. All our folks are from around here, you know what I'm saying? We're the local folks. This is the newest song that we got. It's called Remain to Be Who You Want to Be. We want to dedicate it to a friend who just the other day took his own life. And it was really sad for our community when that happened, you know, because it's really terrible when somebody feels that life's that bad that they have to take their own life.
2: The most important member of the band, ladies and gentlemen.
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0: Thank you very much. Give it up for Absinthe Quintet. That was awesome. Up next, on the stage to our left, Rhythmically Challenged. Happy 4th of July.
1: That's gonna be my ending.
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1: Brooklyn Shine.
0: We're calling you, RJ. You have exactly 2.5 minutes to get here.
2: And Kareem.
0: And Kareem.

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1: 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Don't let me knock you around.
2: Wow,
1: that's like yo. This is a song that I just wrote with Ishii. I know he's
2: Owned
1: busy.
2: From Macville all the way down to Manil. I'm just kidding when I say

0: We just wanna rock.
1: Yeah.
0: Yes!
2: A credenza!
3: A credenza? I drive a credenza.
2: No, a credenza. Like Keenan's credenza. Take it right from the mix.

0: What do you say for my cigar now?
1: You guys aren't good enough for my iPod.
2: Boom. Huh? You're not pot worthy.
3: You're not pot worthy.
4: This band is not pot worthy.
5: You don't have an iPod. 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
1: I just like this rhythm.
0: I would say. Yeah. But Americans will mind with me knowledge. Now go in rolling the Babylon College. 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
1: Yeah, check. 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
0: we
1: two,
0: gonna
1: three.
0: Move over your friend.
1: My microphone's tripping out. One, two, give me the rhythm.
0: You got it.
1: Rhythm.
0: Check it.
1: Got it. 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

0: Thank y'all. 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How y'all feeling? 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

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Hardcore Rude Boys in the back filming, all those guys in the sound booth up there. 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
0: Make
1: some noise.
0: Hey. 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
1: Selector.

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It's called The Phantom Rhythm. It's one of those, you know, those waist winders, those booty grinders. You know what I mean? 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
1: time.
0: Boys from Hawaii in the place.
1: Watch him on.
0: Jeff, I tell him, say, watch it now.
1: Sure.
0: Hey, you want to hear something now?
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1: Sure.
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0: stop for Troy Perez. 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

Just imagine Juice Sound International. 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
1: All right. Yeah, we're gonna have some fun tonight. 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So, yeah. 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

0: Nice, crew.
1: That's right. 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
0: What else could you just rock with me?

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Thanks, y'all. Thanks for hanging with us. 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Don't you worry. All right. We got it. I'm having fun. It's another wicked town, just another wicked town, come on. Yeah. When I was a youth, I was a house rocker. Now they call me Teal the Boots Hocker. 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

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We're gonna hit you right in the chakra. Then they come and do fire and forget. Keep it coming in. Then we're gonna bet. 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

0: Yeah, thanks, y'all.
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0: Are y'all having fun? 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Yeah. Put my stunner shades back on. All right. All right. So let's just rock it. Microphone business. 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

0: Thanks, y'all. 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What do you think about this band? Juice, right here. That's it. Don't get much better. Thanks, family. Thanks.
1: Yeah.
2: Sunny Bray.
0: All right, this is for the locals. I mean, I guess that's everybody. Let's do this.

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I give it all to you. I'll make more tomorrow.

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1: 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Nice. Yes. What's up, y'all?
2: Thanks, brother.
3: Dirty.
1: Hop hot off the presses. Let's do it.

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0: That's awesome. 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

0: 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That was actually really sick right there. What just happened? You were there. You witnessed it. I'm telling you.
1: Tell them. Spread the word.
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0: Drop it like a range.

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0: It's over.
1: You guys, there are the most exciting 15 people I ever met in my life.
0: That's why we're gonna take it to another level tonight. Right now.
1: Thanks for riding with the Juice Squad tonight. 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
1: Boom.
0: That was me. 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

0: zoo sound. 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Thanks, y'all. 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Boom. 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
1: Yeah, we need, we need a drink before we play.
0: Can we get a picture up in this? Maybe my homegirl, wifey.
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Yeah. 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I think we got a couple more. 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It's squats. Zuma Queen, yeah. 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She's the queen now. Later on, she'll have like ice packs, like on like, I'm telling you, ice. 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

0: Thanks for coming out, y'all. 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
1: Farmer thug.
2: No.
1: You like the farmer thug.
2: Jesus.
0: Well, we do.
1: Crush him. Crush him.
0: This is it. This is it. This is the last track of the night. I love y'all. Treat the bartenders good. Treat the bartenders good. You know it's getting late when homegirl keeps faking the stage dive.

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That was my bad. I promised him I wouldn't do that. Crush him. Just crush him. Just crush him. Just crush him. Just crush him.

0: 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Give us a bass some room. Let the bass breathe.
1: Yeah.
0: Make some noise, Jambalaya. C note on the bass.
1: That's right. 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
0: 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Syria, Ukraine, rise up.
1: That's right.
0: Pop, pop.

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1: Faster than the speed of light, indeed I ride. Keep turning up my shine until the brightness make them see the light. Don't read my rights, the freedom fight will creep like a thief in the light. For equal right, delete the evil fights and see the people rise. Discreet, the eagle's flight could never be defeated. See the lion, see through lies and watch us reach new heights. Forever bring you higher, deep inside the fire, the mighty omnipresent equalizer. He who tries control will even die. We will

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0: David Gideon, is you in the building? Yeah. Yeah, yeah. We got a special guest, ladies and gentlemen. Make a warm welcome for the one and only DJ Gideon. Companies DH no man.
1: Big love, you know this happens at the beginning of touching the stage in Humboldt County, ain't been a...

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1: One more time for DJ Gideon on the track, y'all. Yeah!

Yeah! Mr. Engineer, if I could have a little bit more monitor, that would be splendiferous. Yeah! Hey, people! You ever heard of Lion Camp? Have you heard of Lion Camp? Make some noise, people. Lion Camp is an association of artists. That last tune was a combination with Winstrong. We played a combination with Capleton earlier. Josh's son is in Tahoe. He took his kids snowboarding, man. It's all good. But this next tune happens to be a combination with Mr. Josh's son. Yeah. And it's about the people who talk too much about other people, you know? Just mind your business, right? 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

0: Hey, yo, people. I want to introduce you to two very, very, very special empress in the place right now. Sister Bianca Mankai and Sister Iris, y'all. They're going to give you some strong woman reggae music, as I would say. Hold on.
1: Thank you.

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So that was Alicia Keys. She's actually R&B reggae. She's a bit of crossover. 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
0: 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She's a strong sister. She was one of the I3s. 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

0: Bringing back a beach to do it. 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

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This tune, nice and easy.

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0: beautiful night last night?
1: Yeah.
0: How can you not? These beautiful trees, this beautiful earth that you're surrounded by, and that gives you such a beautiful spirit to have reggae on the river. And I'm just really honored to be here and be a part of this beautiful festival. When I have old friends come and hug me and say, it feels so good, Agnes. It feels so good to be here again and to be at Reggae on the River. And that warms all of us because we work so hard to bring this festival to you. I could name, you know, from Justin, our general manager, to Katz, to Doug, to Roxanne, to Johnny, our site manager, that have worked so hard, and they work from the heart, and they do it for the Mateel Community Center, a nonprofit organization that has been sponsoring this event from day one, 28 years ago. We help a lot of community nonprofit organizations. We are the Mateel Community Center, and you are here because of that center that helps so many people in the community. 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I want to give a big up to KMUD Radio, our local community radio station that has been broadcasting live. They are on live right now. If you're listening on KMUD, I'm on the second stage, and I know they can't hear it, but I think they're recording this, and I just want to honor KMUD for all the people that work hard, Eric, that came and set everything up, and so people that can't make it here are listening at home. We are community-oriented, and this is a community event. So again, thank you for coming and supporting our community. And speaking of community, our first band comes from a community just north of us, from Arcata. They have been playing for a number of years. They've opened for every major reggae artist that has come through the area. They have traveled the world, and one of them just told me, I grew up on reggae. It was like part of my DNA. It was right there. And they do an incredible combination of reggae, hip-hop, soul. So please give a very big up to Juice.
2: 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This is the Juice Band.

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0: Yes. 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I love it. 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
0: 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What's happening?
1: Not even new.
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0: on, crew. 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
1: Yeah, take it over.
0: You know what? 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Juice, we in the house.

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1: It's time to rock. 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

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Yeah, check us out, man, it's so lovely to be here. 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

0: We got three songs.
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2: We're going for it.
3: Y'all still with us right here on the river 2012. 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

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Hey, this next one. Thanks for coming out early in the morning. Early in the morning. Yes. 2012. Another one. 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

0: East Humboldt County represents it.
1: Give it up, Juice. What a great way to start Reggae on the River 2012 on Sunday. Thank you. Thank you. Wow. You know they're good when you get this old lady dancing this early in the morning. I hope you, get a chance to, check out the vendors and the great food. We'll be back in a short time with the Street Kind. We got DJ Frank, and I just got to tell a little story about DJ Frank, because the first time I met him, I believe it was 1985 at Damali Beach in Jamaica. You know, two people, from the West Coast, and you look at each other, and we just became friends. And he has been involved in Reggae on the River from, like, day one. He used to guard the stage way back when. So give it up for DJ Frank.

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Hey, if you didn't know, this is Mission Critical. It's a critical situation here. Mission Critical, big up DJ Dub Cowboy, big up Jambalaya, big up Juice Crew, coming live and direct. 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

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We got DJ Dub Cowboy on the ones and twos. Check it out. We gonna hit this next track. 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We gonna come back. 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

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On up and out, say me let that go. 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More chill a day pon the low. 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Arcata, on up and out, say that we go. 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Smoke me weed, yes, I chew me go so. If you love the weed, holla so early. Lalalalalalalalalalalalalalalalalalalalalalalalalalalalalalalalalalalalalalalalalalalalalalalalalalalalalalalalalalalalalalalalalalalalalalalalalalalalalalalalalalalalalalalalalalalalalalalalalalalalalalalalalalalalalalalalalalalalalalalalalalalalalalalalalalalalalalalalalalalalalalalalalalalalalalalalalalalalalalalalalalalalalalalalalalalalalalalalalalalalalalalalalalalalalalalalalalalalalalalala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

Make some noise. Hey, if you didn't know, how y'all feeling? Y'all feeling good? We feeling good? Check it out. Look up there. There's a camera up there. Everybody wave up there. We're streaming live right now on the internet across the world. So all you beautiful ladies, don't do nothing crazy. All right? Don't do nothing crazy. Just kidding. Do everything crazy. No. No. This is the one. Boom, boom. Check out a new track coming from the Juice Crew. If you're a true fan, go to Juice Crew MySpace.

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0: Boom! 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
1: Where we at? Yeah, I think so. Where we at? Where are we right now? What's next? Step ahead of step?
0: Yo! We only got so much time, so I'm not gonna give you my normal wisdom in between tracks. I know you guys really look forward to that. I'm just gonna just keep it flying. Hey, did I tell you my daughter's birthday was tonight? Did I say that? Everybody say happy birthday, Jada! She better have her ass in bed right now. 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Run it, run it, run it, run it, run it.

0: Right.
1: You're goddamn right. 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Give it up for Gideon. 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All right. We got one more and then we're gonna let DJ Cowboy spin some tracks. Act like you know what's happening. Don't look at me like I'm crazy. All right, this is a new track. Check it out. 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What's up? I want all the girls, you pour to the dance floor right now. 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This is important, kind of a message song. It's a message song. It's not like Marvin Gaye. 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

0: Boom. 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Y'all feeling good tonight? All right.
1: This one is called the Baltimore.
0: Baltimore. A roots rhythm. Yeah. If you like.
1: Actually, it's tea tonight.
0: It's tea tonight.
1: Tea and drinks, getting our drink on.
0: Is that ganja tea?
1: If you're getting your drink on.
0: It's not ganja tea.
1: I'm drinking
0: it's ginger. Ginger tea, I'm sorry. I know.

0: Play all the notes that you think on that A chord of yours. So I can get the key signature.
1: Love it.
2: E minor's the key.
1: So that's the kind of stuff.
0: Yeah, but that would be A minor, dude. Except for with a major six.
1: I'd like to play. I like play more of those.
0: No, it's Phrygian.
1: I get crazy and I can, but I easier than those every sparse kind of stuff.
0: Generally, unless you, I mean, play the A though for me.
3: Yeah, but the sparse thing's what you gotta really.

C sharp. Listen to it.

0: night.
1: Because if you were tuning the car while you had the tabs in the car, it would have been.
0: That would work.
2: That's interesting.
0: No tuning the car.
1: Oh my god. I hope I have like a black eye. Can you see in here though?
0: Let me see. That look like you have a black eye.
3: You punch yourself?
2: Looks like you have a red eye.
1: Okay. Both eyes, right?
2: Mostly got me a bad eye. Where do you think yourself exactly, dude?
1: Kind of went hit my lid.

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Yeah, y'all gonna like this one. 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

0: T-R-E-O.
1: One song that I want to learn, have us learn, is that old song that.

0: It's very like, I don't know the drum lingo for it, but it's pretty even, like in terms of the,
1: yeah.
0: It's not swung really, it's more like a,
1: yeah, it's true.
0: And the tempo of it is in between a really slow root song and like a ska song.
1: Right, that's exactly how I remember. It was like it was a slow down.

0: the bass though, it's got to be like lower notes, so it's in the register, the medium bass register, not the, not this octave.
1: That's not the octave I was playing. I'm playing the low octave like you're playing.
0: Play it?
1: Yeah. Same note.
0: Maybe it's just this, all the staccato notes or something, but.
1: Maybe.
0: Listen to the feel of the bass is more like.

0: I don't know if you just switched sounds briefly. It was like...
1: No,
0: even more open than that. Can you do one that's just like a little open?

0: extended.
1: Right.
2: Just forever. That one has like a nice little danceable vibe
1: to it. Yeah.
3: We're gonna keep dance ska. We keep working on that song. That was like
1: ska
3: the first time. First time we tried to play stuff like that. Like.
1: Yeah!
4: It's good, man. It's excellent.
1: Yeah, good.
2: Is it that one? Nope. Remember the first time?
4: I will. Looking forward to seeing myself
3: on
4: the
1: dancers,
4: though.
1: Yeah!
3: Great.
1: That's
4: what I was saying.
1: I was like,
4: yeah. This is the solid.
1: Everything's normal. This is a bizarre upstairs.
2: Sounds good.
4: Life's normal.

Well, it's not.

0: remember her first time.
1: Colin was on it.
2: We
1: played it twice. We tried to play it once unsuccessfully.
3: Yeah,
1: the first time
3: recorded
1: was really good.
3: Yeah, I know what which one you're talking about. I don't necessarily know exactly what
4: it's. Oh, the big Colin debate, Creaky Colin debate song? Is that your time?
1: Yeah.
4: Which is first.

Yo, welcome to the show. Big up DJ Killer Clearman and Rick the Ruda on the ones and twos and threes and fours. Boom. Yes, y'all.

son. 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Rock it out. One time. We're gonna have a party tonight. Big up Robin and Rob. Happy birthday and all those things. Welcome. 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

0: come on, come on. 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
1: Yeah.
0: Mash. 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
1: Mash.
0: Wheel this up, wheel it up.
1: Boom, boom, boom.
0: Yes, Mo Chill.
2: All right.
0: How
2: welcome to the show.
0: How
2: everything's cool.
0: All right.
2: Everything's cool.
0: How y'all doing?
2: All right.
0: You doing good?
2: Everybody doing good. We're going to get this dance floor going right quick. Like,
0: yeah,
2: don't
0: baby.
2: Think we just came to for y'all to just stand around and watch. I mean, it feels good too. Don't get me wrong. But
0: well, we got to warm them up. We got to get the juices flowing. You know what I'm saying?
2: All right.
0: The juices flowing.
2: This one's for Robin.

juice selection gonna make it for y'all, all of y'all. Wind up your waist, wind up your waist, wind up your waist, wind up your waist. Brain food, bringing heat like 1 million watts. So shot, back it up, it's not just the top. Yes, a fat stock growing in my backyard. Farmers, pick up, we gotta do our part. How does it feel? Living for the next vibration, amazing. 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
0: 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Is the levels all right? 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
0: we gonna rock all night. 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
1: Come on,
0: a juice sound, a breaking out in the field.

0: Juice Crew.
1: Y'all with us now? Y'all with us tonight? Make some noise. Come on. It's a party.
0: Come on.
1: It's a party. Because it's a party.
0: Yeah. Let me hear you now. Let me hear you now. Come on. Come on.

0: Yes, sir. All right. Thank you.
1: I love it. I love it. Y'all with us now, right? All right. All right.
0: I think they're with us.
1: We're going to keep the party moving.
0: Do you think they're with us? I mean, it sounds like they're with us.
1: They're with us. They're with us.
0: They just need
1: as long
0: a little.
1: As they have a good time. That's exactly. How you get with us.
0: They just need a little more.
1: Chill. Hey, watch this guy.
0: Hey, you know.
1: Watch this guy.
0: Vodka Cranberry.
1: You've been up in the hills.
0: It's the shit. Let me tell you. Hey. Right. Vodka Cranberry. See my man over there by the bar. He'll hook you up if he still has vodka.
1: All right, let's keep this thing rocking. Shit.

0: said. A true herbs man.
1: True.
2: Tell you what I see.
0: What do you see?
2: I tell you what I see.
0: Tell them what you see now.

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1: Nice.
0: Nice.
1: It's a fresh chill. Water party thing.
0: Fresh water party. Yeah. Keeping it fresh. So fresh and so clean.
1: Y'all feeling it tonight?
0: Oh, you don't like that? You don't like the fresh and clean?
1: We're just going to try to build.
0: I can't be fresh and clean. Come on now. It's a party, yo. Let's have some fun. Fuck it.
1: Oh, shit.
0: Vodka and cranberry, baby.
2: And Rob said, let there be light.
3: Let there be light.
2: And
3: we shall be able to see what our instruments are playing. Thank you.
2: Come down.
0: Yeah, back like that shit. Reflected off the wall, baby.
3: Yeah.
0: You know, they gave me a microphone and...
1: Watch that, man. Watch it. Take it easy. Take it easy, dude. Take it easy, man. Your glasses are fogging up. Take it easy.
0: Hot!
1: Hey, let's do this. Oh, don't tease me like that. That's fucked up, man. Oh, C-note, that's tough. A little high energy,

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0: Check, check, check, check, check, check. Hey, you crowd, just calm down. You're getting too fucking wild. You're surging the electricity here, okay? You're surging the electricity. Calm down. Oops, that was my bad. But that killed my ear, that's all. Here, Paul.
1: You don't know if that'll work?
2: It's still the same circuit.
1: It is the same circuit?
0: Is that what happened last time? Don't worry, we're going to get it on for y'all. I just want to make sure that we get the sound right first. So just bear with us, please. Stop being so anxious. Have a drink. Have a smoke. Have a choke.
1: A little bit of more time for you real quick.

0: Let's do that. Hey, is that on the list? It is. Bring me that track. That's the reggae one.
1: Yeah.
0: Jaber, we're gonna do that reggae track next, okay? Right here.
2: We're not gonna play that too.
0: No, we might play it later. I don't wanna play it right now though.
2: That's cool.
0: You don't mind.
3: Oh, yeah, old pond sound.
0: Or, I don't know what I have. I don't
2: cricket.
0: Know.
2: Can you play a keys for a second?
3: Old pond sound. I mean, we're not going to sing that.
0: I'll come up with a chorus and then you
3: comp some stuff.
0: Just comp a little bit, you know, be spare with that. Work it out, see how it works, and, you know, go back, go forward.
3: Yeah, I mean, it's not going to be stylistic. Yeah. It's all just going out.
0: Which is why I mentioned it. You ready?
4: Okay, we're ready to try again. We are ready to try again. Remember what I said, though. All right.

0: You got my mind. And it tonight, tonight. High energy sound, girl. Slow it down. Tonight. High energy sound, girl. Slow it down. Tonight. High energy sound, girl. Slow it down. Tonight.
1: Rhythm style.

0: Juice Crew.
1: Slow it down, down.
0: Yeah, how y'all
1: Thank
0: feeling?
1: You.
0: Y'all got that? How you feeling? All right,
1: yeah.
0: All right.
1: He's feeling pretty good.
0: This is the peak of the show right here. Everybody come to the dance floor.
1: The peak.
0: Here we come. We got, well, there's several peaks, okay? This is a peak, a peak.
1: This would be more like a climax, peak, so. Wouldn't it be? Like a
0: climax?
1: Like a, oh, sorry. I won't go there.
0: Okay, well,
1: I won't go,
0: you know,
1: there.
0: I like it all, don't get me wrong.
1: It's all good.
0: I ain't mad at you.
1: Just speaking from the heart.
0: All right.
1: You know?
0: This one, we got more time.
1: Oh.
0: And don't say goodbye.
1: There's always
0: got
1: more
0: you in
1: time.
0: My mind till I next feel your vibe.
1: More time.

0: divine. Continuation. We elevate the vibe. Continuation.
1: I'm the one that's feel your vibe. More time. We never say goodbye.
0: Never say
1: continuation.
0: Goodbye.
1: We elevate the vibe.
0: Continuation.
1: We elevate the vibe.

continuation. We elevate the vibe. Continuation. One more time. We elevate the vibe. Motion.

0: Yeah.
1: Nice. Hey, big up Kevin over there on the sound.
0: Kevin,
1: big up Kevin on the sound.
0: Big time.
1: Watch him.
2: Watch him.
3: Watch him.
0: Hey, you know what?
1: Smoke him out later or something, you know?
0: Hey, I think there's... I think we got some...
1: Slap on the ass.
0: Mo, I think we got some dancers out there right now.
1: Yeah, man.
2: Looking good.
1: Keep it rocking.
2: Yeah.
0: Fresh water. Summertime.
1: All right, we're going to keep this whole kind of flavor going right now.
0: Popping.
1: Just, you know, keep the party vibe going.
0: Yeah.
1: Make sure, you know, you tip the bartender.
0: Please, say
1: hi to Robin and Rob. And
0: vodka.
1: A lot of food. Damn, yep. They kind of overdid it on the food, don't you think? Kind of overdid it on the food a little bit, but... But hey,
0: you know, you
1: guys heard my stomach earlier.
0: You only eat as much as you need, you know what I mean?
1: All right, let's run it.
2: Run this rhythm.
1: I missed it again.
2: They ain't ready. They ain't ready for this.
0: Are they ready for this?
2: Lace up my caps. Cause I'm ready for action. When I grab the mic, you get enough satisfaction. You think I'm high, but it's only a fraction.

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Or maybe take some time to reflect. Or resurrect, cause your style is dead. Or can't you get that doom, your thick head? And every time I leave the 6ix9ine studio, I feel like somebody's watching, yo. Cause they know we give it to the people. Overwhelming resistance, fly like an eagle. Yes, they know.

watching you. Cause every time leave the 6ix9ine studio, feel like some watching you. Cause they know we give it to the people, overground resistance, fly like an eagle. Yes, we know we give it to the people, overground resistance. Lace up my kicks, cause I'm ready for action. When I grab the mic, you get enough satisfaction. You think I'm hype, but it's only a fraction. Chill, we call back, it's the distraction. Whack MCs, they still lacking. We the juice, just maxing and crafting. Lock the front door, hit the dance floor. This is the juice hijacking. Yeah. This is a waste winder. If you don't know, now you know. If you don't, now you know. If you don't know, now you know. A waste winder. It all starts with a spark, electricity. M

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We all family, yo. Listen, my kids, cause I'm ready for action. When I grab the mic, you get enough satisfaction. You think I'm hype, but it's only a fraction. Chill,

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This is the other Mo. That's the other Mo on guitar. Morgan LaRue, all the way from the Bay Area. Make some noise out there, party people. Make some noise.

0: time to reflect, or resurrect, cause your style is dead. Why can't you get that through your thick head? And every time I leave the 6ix9ine studio, I feel like somebody's watching, yo. Cause they know we give it to the people, overground resistance, fly like an eagle. Yes, they know we give it to the people, overground resistance, fly like they set my kicks. Cause I'm ready for action. When I grab the mic, you get no satisfaction. You think I'm high, but it's only a fraction. Juice crew, we go macking. It's a distraction. Rock MCs, they're still lacking. We the juice, just maxing the crack. Lock the front door, hit the dance floor. This is a juice hijacking.
1: Yeah. They ain't ready.
2: What? What? Fresh nice, water y'all. In the house, yeah.
1: Thanks for staying dance with us tonight.
2: No chilling, full effect.
1: We all right.
2: Are the juice.
1: Okay, remember last time I said there was a peak? Now here's another peak coming up. It's another peak coming up. So, I mean, I hate to just say get your ass on the dance floor, but basically just get your ass on the dance floor. That's all I'm saying. Yeah.
0: Freshwater jam down, come again. Come for live and direct. Ragamuffin sound, live and direct. 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
1: We're too damn hard.
0: Don't get caught by the Phantom.
1: Don't get caught slipping. You might be tripping.
0: Check it out.
1: Motion.

0: Dubstep.
1: Y'all like that one?
2: Nice.
0: We call that the Phantom.
1: Nice. Thanks, y'all.
0: Nice.
1: Thanks for the love.
0: Yes, the juice.
1: I love it. I love it. We're going to keep the party rocking. That's what we do. We just keep it going. I know it's a party. It's a relaxed vibe, but you know how we do it.
0: We came to get it started. You know what I'm saying?
1: Basement grooving.
0: Grooving. Grooving. Grooving. We're going to let you in on a secret. We create in the basement because it's way down low.
1: Ba ba ba ba ba ba, yeah. Hey, hey, hold up, hold up, hold up. Can you give me some funeral music, please? Funeral music. Funeral music. Everybody, let's have a moment of silence. The bar is now closed. But the beer is still happening, so hit the beer, though. The beer will keep you alive. Just kidding. All right, this one's called Basement Groovin'. Where we practice is in Kariki's basement. It has many names.

0: rocket, rocket.
1: What you gonna do?
2: What you gonna do?
3: What you gonna do?
4: Who's it all for you? Yeah!
1: Just let me kick a

0: noise for the ladies tonight. Make some noise for the ladies tonight.
1: The ladies tonight. The ladies tonight.
0: There's some grown ass women here tonight. Women here tonight. Women here tonight. Women here tonight.
2: Yeah, yeah. Basement.
3: Groove.
0: That's right. That's right. The one they call King Froggy on the
2: King,
0: on the vamp right there.
2: King, King, King, King, King.
0: Froggy, Froggy, Froggy, Froggy, Froggy, Froggy, Froggy, Froggy.

0: stopping.
1: No chill.
0: Anytime I let you call it, wicked and wild, you know we gonna fall it. Let me down here with something to prove. Intimidation's really not my move. Checking and vexing everything that we do. Watching every time, yo, we about to move. 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Got a baby daughter and ain't too hardcore. 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And the key is the drum and bass
1: placement.
0: Let me hold the world to see. Manifesting our own recipe. Let the juice fly, let it rescue me. And the keep it, eye.

0: Y'all like that, huh? 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Let's rock it a little bit tonight. We like those waist winders. You know what? Here's the part of the show. It's not a peak. It's not a peak. It's a valley. We're going to take a break. 5 minute break. We'll be back.
1: 5 minute break. We'll be back.
0: 5 minute break. We'll be back.
1: 5 minute break.
0: We'll be back.
1: 5 minute break. We'll be back.
2: Come on. Feel the reggaeton, DJ.

0: No, this is truly the last track. This is truly the last track. This one we call where we practice. It's kind of, you know, we got a lot of names for it. We call it the 6ix9ine Studio, the Underground, the Dungeon. But this one's Basement Grooving. It's our basement, 6ix9ine Basement. Here we go. This is the Juice Crew. Check it out. Check it out. This is a party. This is a party. This is a party. This is a party. This is a party. This is a party. We're gonna groove it all night. This is a party. This is a party. This is a party. This is a party.
1: Shut up, motherfuckers.
0: We're gonna groove it all night. Yo, Ishii.

0: Champion sound every time.
1: Thank you for coming out tonight.
0: 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Night.
1: Thank you for supporting the Juice. It's happened to be more chill alongside Tony D. Alongside

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1: Thank you very nice.
0: Kiriki.
1: We want to say good night. Drives very safely.
0: King Froggy.
1: We hope you're drunk.
2: One love, everybody. Thanks for vibing with us.
1: Thank you, Humber Brewery, for having us tonight. 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

0: Martin. 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
1: Yes, I am.
0: And that was for the girls. 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
1: Doubt, scream and shout when we come on the session. 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

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Yo, it's so critical to stay original in a plastic world. 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

Yo, we up here in Sunny Bray styling, and we keep becoming wicked and wildin'. 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
1: 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What you want to let go.
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Boom, boom, boom, boom. Brain food bringing heat like 1,000,000 watts. Home shot, back it up, it's not just the top. 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